it was late and the party nearly finished, I suggested we go for a walk to the beach. This came as a surprise to those remaining, for I was not known for my love of the great outdoors or of physical exertion. Despite being late summer, the sea breeze was quite chilly, but the view of the city lights from across the bay made up for this.

I made you a promise. 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A garden of forget-me-not. I carved the words I said all over the tree trunks.

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I carved the words I said all over the tree trunks.

1. I hurt myself in order to think clearly, but do not. What is here darkening is not nearly enough to say. How fucked up, how cool, to be changed beyond recognition. I think that you were afraid of touching like me. The fear of being found disgusting given names like tenderness or moderation. Now I fear that my desire for solidarity is too thin. So the question come down to whether it is necessary to hurt people. The equation of loving them and hurting them is so deep in me, I feel like I have to rip it out from my life. And the desire to do violence to it returns me to where I started. The compensatory routine of demonstrative self-harm is the alternative to direct experience of passion that will hurt whatever has already been constituted. Say it at least. Stop trying to hide it from yourself. If you hide it, then you kill yourself. Stop telling yourself that excessive feeling will wound those to whom you display it, that they will be harmed if you appear before them sick and naked or loving or dead. It is only your sickness and nakedness that you are protecting yourself against. Because when I hurt myself, I'm trying to show that I'm capable of love. I take the love upon myself. I can bear the pain alone. A towel placed against the bottom of the door in the theatre of conscious uncoupling. How fucked up, how cool, to be recognised beyond change. And then the frustration comes back in, like teenagers lying together on a bed, wanting so much to touch one another. Do another line, but the light is coming in through the curtain and we are tired and can no longer pretend not to notice it. And that I haven't felt anger yet or anything more than a stupid, intermittent sadness is predictable. There is no point in trying to do too much at once. I loved you all so much, so dumbly and so intensely, and was so happy to be surrounded by you and to be taught, slowly, that it didn't have to hurt for us to love one another. Though, the tightrope evaporates, leaving no wind. 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You who were so kind and calm with us, may the air be kind and calm to you.

0: this is a song that I originally had figured on featuring myself doing it with a, you know, spotlight and a Golda Meir dress. But then I figured, wow, you know, I don't know if they're ready to accept that. So we got old Maureen out and we figured they'll believe her where they wouldn't believe me, even though I always tell the truth.
1: This will be our last song for this set.
2: That's well it should.
1: It's called After Hours.
3: That's pretty good.
1: Thank you.

Hold the bottle like a hilt of a blade. In defense mode, the city submitted this mission statement. Us man went broke, I well trained. Still clock boy, them there plain clothes. Nikes don't suit, the lace is too loose. I'm just as comfy in a tracksuit. An Air Max says I'm in black toil trousers. Suede brogues, Jamaican rum for untamed woes. Cold wash your blood-stained clothes. Live by the code, your visual basic. But it's written in plain text if you can see sharp. Structured English, that's graffiti, not street art. Too much for the weak heart. Winter's cold in the modern world, so zip the liner for your jacket. Pack an extra 5 for the packet. Don't put your hand in your pocket.

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1: okay?
2: Right.
1: All right, quiet, we're rolling.
0: Right.
3: Roll.
4: When you're ready, baby. I just didn't want to keep holding.
1: Okay. We're rolling.
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6: You know, we've been trailing that old man for 2 weeks now.

enter, asks the lady in Loden. The Shaving Center? The center of Baghdad. This is Baghdad. Is this all? This is it, asks Brenda. Aha. To which Brenda adds an ironic, I won't have her around long, she thinks. She's wrong. As Yasmin enters her room, the first thing she sees is the only piece of decor, a painting. A painting of the same bundle of light in the sky she had headed toward. She opens her suitcase and freezes. Nothing but men's clothes, her husband's, and a box of magic tricks from Disneyland. So there she stands, forlornly in her Loden, in front of the desolate motel. Why, she might as well be on the moon. She knows how pig-headed her husband is. He wouldn't come looking for her, and she wouldn't get back in the car. The entire place is covered with a thin layer of desert sand. The thought keeps going through her head, if only I had a big vacuum cleaner. Brenda is roughly her age, maybe a little younger. When Yasmin looks into her coal black face, she envisions herself in a big pot over a fire, surrounded by gyrating savages. But at the same time, she feels deeply attracted to her. Rosenheim is far, far away. And so begins the story of Brenda and Yasmin, the story of a friendship. But not before Brenda calls the sheriff, after discovering the weird men's clothing while tidying up the room. Yasmin's ticket and passport are okay. What she wears is her business, the sheriff tells Brenda. She can dress up like Baby Doll or King Kong. It's a free country. Yasmin borrows a dust cloth and starts cleaning her room. This is at least the beginning, Frau Münchstettner, she says to herself. During her visits to the cafe, she notices that some of the customers are regulars. One of them walks up to her with the gait of an old Western hero and introduces himself, Rudy Cox from Hollywood. He points to his trailer through the window. He would love to paint her portrait, semi-nude. Watch out, Frau Münchstettner, she warns herself. Truckers hang out here, so does Brenda's teenage daughter Phyllis, who wiggles her cute little behind when admirers drop in, which is pretty often. Brenda's on the go all day long. She trudges over to the motel salon when admirers drop in, which is pretty often. Brenda's on the go all day long. She trudges over to the motel. Back to the cafe to work.

0: Good evening, Princess Peach. 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
1: Sure.
0: Hey, doesn't a propane and propane accessory kind of make you think of a computer?
1: Absolutely! You can't think of a propane and propane accessory without...

0: My name is Karina Sales. 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It teaches me how to become more comfortable with who I am as a person.
1: You ready?
0: Yeah.
1: Can I ask you something?
0: Sure.
1: What do you want to do?
0: Why do you ask?
1: What do you think Mom would say if she saw you like this?
0: I don't know.
1: You're listening to that music all the time.
0: Yeah.
1: What is it anyway?
0: It's called Palm Bowman 2.
1: It sounds cheap, like a bad cassette tape.
0: I know.
1: Do you think there's a creature in the sky?
0: Like God?
1: No, I mean, do you think someone's watching us?
0: I believe in some sort of energy.
1: I saw a hole in the sky and thought it was a sign.
0: Can we go?

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10:30 a.m., February 24th. Entering the town of Twin Peaks, 5 miles south of the Canadian border, 12 miles west of the state line. I've never seen so many trees in my life.

0: the moon died. One, a proto-romantic movement in German literature and music which occurred from the late 1760s to the early 1780s, emphasizing individual subjectivity and a free expression of emotions.
1: Sturm und Drang.
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1: Who said I got good and plenty of what you need the most? And that's time.

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This is definitely a once in a lifetime. Just sitting here by the fireplace with a little candlelight, a little wine mixed

0: C'était Taureau, aux éditions Béton Roman.
1: One of proto-romantic movement in German literature and music which occurred from the late 1760s to the early 1780s, emphasizing individual subjectivity and the free expression of emotions.
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This is definitely a once in a lifetime. Just sitting here by the fireplace with a little candlelight, a little wine, makes everything so divine.

1. I hurt myself in order to think clearly, but do not. What is here darkening is not nearly enough to say. How fucked up, how cool, to be changed beyond recognition. I think that you were afraid of touching like me. The fear of being found disgusting given names like tenderness or moderation. Now I fear that my desire for solidarity is too thin. Does the question come down to whether it is necessary to hurt people? The equation of loving them and hurting them is so deep in me, I feel like I have to rip it out from my life. And the desire to do violence to it returns me to where I started. A compensatory routine of demonstrative self-harm as the alternative to direct experience of passion that will hurt whatever has already been constituted. Say it at least. Stop trying to hide it from yourself. If you hide it, then you kill yourself. Stop telling yourself that excessive feeling will wound those to whom you display it, that they will be harmed if you appear before them sick and naked or loving or dead. It is only your sickness and nakedness that you are protecting yourself against. Because when I hurt myself, I'm trying to show that I'm capable of love. I take the love upon myself. I can bear the pain alone. A towel placed against the bottom of the door in the theatre of conscious uncoupling. How fucked up, how cruel, to be recognised beyond change. And then the frustration comes back in like teenagers lying together on a bed, wanting so much to touch one another. Do another line, but the light is coming in through the curtain and we are tired and can no longer pretend not to notice it. And that I haven't felt anger yet or anything more than a stupid, intermittent sadness is predictable. There is no point in trying to do too much at once. I loved you all so much, so dumbly and so intensely, and was so happy to be surrounded by you and to be taught, slowly, that it didn't have to hurt for us to love one another. Though, the tightrope evaporates, leaving no wind. And not in conclusion, David, you are... You who were so kind and calm with us, may the air be kind and calm to you.

0: this is a song that I originally had figured on featuring myself doing it with a, you know, spotlight and a gold lame dress. But then I figured, well, you know, I don't know if they're ready to accept that. So we got old Maureen out, and we figured they'll believe her where they wouldn't believe me, even though I always tell the truth.
1: This will be our last song for this set.
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1: It's called After Hours.
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1: Thank you.

Hi everyone, this is Andrea from Saba Saba, a duo from Turin, Italy. Our music is a mix of electronic, dub and much more. If you don't know us, go check out our music on Maple Death Records. Starting today, this residency on Station Station with one show every month. Me and the other Saba Saba member, Gabriele, will take you on a journey by selecting the music that inspires us across different kinds of music, from new releases to older records. In the background, you are listening the main theme from The Fog by John Carpenter. And now, let's begin.

Irreversible Entanglements with Moor Mother, the song we know from the new record Present, Future, Past, and now begins, followed by Billy Woods.

the beginning of metaphysics. You look around, you look at yourself, you look at objects around yourself, at people around yourself, you're amazed at the fact that there is such a thing as existence rather than nothing. And then you notice that things change. You notice that the loved ones come into existence and die, that objects seem to vanish, that every moment in time seems to fall into nothingness, that you yourself are changing. Of the boy that I once was, not a single cell remains. Nothing of that boy remains in me. He is dead, and I am alive.

black hearts on the landing strip. Fear of abandonment, not my bag, don't need to handle it. 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Whatever that spell

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I played facing the bases. Miles Davis, I slept in the basement. False pride jotted on the paper. I can't be located. Shadows flit between leaves, blotches of green. Mosses cling to trees, I'm under the painting. Can't come in here with me, you can't come in here, you'll see. Can't come in here with me.

begins with the track Rinascita from his album Tauma, and American rapper Billy Woods with the song Dislocated. Now Laura Newsday on Maple Death Records, followed by Bella Margie on International Anthem.

We continue with this jazzy mood with Flea and his debut solo album Onora. And then Seafill, the band from Warp Records. And right after, Stereolab and Narsweetbound.

Stereolab with Nurse Feed Bull, Simple Headphone Mind, and before was Mood Swing by Seafill, Warp Records, and now a beautiful record by Susumu Yokota. The record is called Sakura and the song is Genshi.